As of tomorrow, October 1st, it'll be 1 month and some change when Metallica rocks Mohegan Sun. If I could afford the tickets, I'd be there. It's everything that rocks, Laser 99.3 and 98.5, Pearl Jam.

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0: cold. Ah, it's like summer around here in Western Mass next few days. Huh? I'll take that. Everything that rocks, Laser 99.3 and 98.5. My fingers are killing me today, and I was trying to figure out why. The clicker was in full force last night, going back and forth between the Sox Yanks, the Bruins first game, and whatever else I had in front of me there. But we do have Patriots tickets, and ideally they take it this weekend on their road trip to Buffalo in that brand new stadium and in the very good Buffalo Bills. We'll see what happens with that. But if you're still a fan after that, we do have tickets for their game against New York and Foxborough October 18th. You want a shot at those? Get to laser993.com by end of day. October 11th, you may be either cheering or booing the Pats, courtesy of Aquapump. And
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When we do ticket giveaways here at Laser, we like to make it, you know, way ahead of the show so you have time to plan accordingly. And a perfect circle coming to MGM Music Hall at Fenway April 27th. We got the goods. 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

Orange, Massachusetts, we see you. 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

preceding song has been a test of the excellent rock station. If this had been an actual emergency, something about tones and important information would have followed. 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

0: 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Everything that rocks. Do or die in New York tonight. Do you think they're going to take it? We shall see. Boston Bruins opened up their season last night in Boston, and they beat the Rangers 3-0. Nice win right there. They're back in action on Friday night. Lasers your Bruins home all season long, and ideally they take it all this year. They get that cup. I'd be very happy. How about you? They'll take on Winnipeg Friday night at 8 o'clock. We start the pregame at 7:30 here on Laser.
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5: 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Pick six. Pumps, takes off to the goal line. He's in. Touchdown, Massachusetts. And that silences 70,000. They're not going to catch him. Massachusetts with a rip and run.
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0: 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Have you ever been pulled over and you had some excuse for the officer why you were speeding? Well, there's a new one. It's not the, no, my wife's ready to have a baby or I really gotta go or something like that. A Virginia man was cited for driving 50 miles per hour over the speed limit, and he told the cop it was all because of trying to get to McDonald's before breakfast ended.
1: I was moving a little quick, wasn't I?
2: Yeah, way too quick.
1: I know, I was trying to hit the McDonald's breakfast. I know, I was making it.
2: Coming from there here is like 2 minutes.
1: I know.
2: Let me see driver's license.
1: I got you. I was rushing. I woke up late.
2: Wow, I can see you were rushing. 72, it's way too fast.
0: Yeah, that's not one of the things I'd be rushing for to risk my life. 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

0: 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Last day of September, tomorrow, October 1. Lots of things happening quick. You know, football's in full force. Bruins started their season last night with a nice win. And Springfield Thunderbirds action coming up real soon. And every Thursday afternoon here on Laser is Thunderbird Thursday. What you want to do is tune in to Leah Rance each afternoon for your on Thursday for a chance to win a pair of tickets to an upcoming game at the Thunderdome, courtesy of Laser.
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3: Perfect Circle have released a new single, To Whom It May Concern, and announced their 2027 North American Tour with two stops in New England, April 27th at the MGM Music Hall at Fenway in Boston, and April 28th at the Mohegan Sun Arena in Uncasville, Connecticut. 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

Did you drink out of a hose when you were younger? You know, you're playing ball or whatever out in the yard, and you go right over to the neighbor's hose without even asking and drink out of it? Kevin James is going to join us talking about something like that on our Laser Late Night Laugh in a few here on Everything That Rocks.

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1: Allergies and things back in the day, I'm sure we just didn't label everything. But you know what? No allergies today. Nada. You know why? Because I drank water out of a hose that was rolled up in my backyard. That sat outside in the grass in the hot sun for months at a time, melting that plastic. It oiled up so much it would burn your face and it wouldn't even come out in a steady stream. It'd be firing rusty spigots through that thing in the butt. Like BBs into the back of your throat until it wasn't enough and you just ripped the hose off the faucet and wrap your lips around that. Just suck all the asbestos and lead right out of the house. Just go right to the source and I was fine. Why was I fine? Because all day long at school I'm chewing on pencils. I'm sniffing magic markers like they're going out of style. 30 seconds a nostril. Have some fun. Get used to it. Eating paste because it looked like mayonnaise.
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I let it go my way. 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
3: 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It's the Miss Florence Diner. 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And oh, by the way, the food's pretty awesome too. 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

remember on the Flintstones when Fred Flintstone would say to Wilma, "Droll, Wilma, very droll." Do you think it was funny to request that song to kick off my birthday? You bastards. Young Again from Shinedown, Laser 99.3 and 98.5. Mornings with Miss Riz Carey reporting for duty on the first day of October, the year 2026. Happy freaking birthday to me. You and 3 Days Grace on Laser.

0: Marilyn Manson, the beautiful people on Laser, and it's the first day of October, which means it is officially spooky season. And tomorrow, Spencer Charnas and Ice Nine Kills are kicking off Silver Scream Con at the DCU Center. The Laser Street Team is going to be there on Sunday. I'm going to be there all weekend long, so make sure you stop by the Mistress Carrie booth and say hi. Spencer Charnas from Ice Nine Kills, my guest this week on episode 330 of the Mistress Carrie podcast, talking about Silver Scream Con.
1: You know, we started the con at the Doubletree in Danvers, and they were a great partner. They were super nice and accommodating. It's just one of those things that was a good problem to have, that the con grew so quickly in the first couple years that we made the move to DCU, and they've been incredible to us, incredible to the fans and to the celebrity guests. It's just such a great setup, and we love taking over Worcester for those few days, and couldn't be more thrilled to continue this tradition. I'm a big tradition guy.
0: Last year, the Saturday, the big long day of the con, which is the day of the concert as well, it completely sold out, and I have a booth there, so I'm there all weekend, and I'm looking around at the number of people. Was there a point last year that you stopped yourself and just looked around and went, holy crap?
1: You know, I try to do those things as much as I can to kind of, you know, wake up and sort of smell the roses and drink in what's happened. I try to do that when we tour with Metallica every once in a while, when we'd be on stage, you know, SoFi Stadium in Los Angeles and work. Coast City, when we played direct support and we're playing probably to 50,000-60,000 people. It's crazy, and you have to stop and kind of appreciate it. So I try to do that as much as possible, and hopefully so many people inspired the band growing up, not only musical acts, but you know, these movies and the people that make the movies and that are in them. So hopefully we can inspire the next people to take, you know, to make a horror con or make a band or

0: or create a movie, because you could do it. You just have to believe in yourself and work really hard.
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The guys from the Foo Fighters just released a short film about recording their new album, Your Favorite Toy. You can find it linked on the Foo Fighters website, or you can just go to YouTube. Times like these on Laser, Mornings with Mistress Carrie, and it's not just my birthday today. It is also the kickoff of Metallica's residency at the Sphere, and I cannot wait to hear all about it. I tried to get tickets, couldn't get them. I just checked to see if there was last minute tickets, because if you don't think I would have run to Logan and hopped on a plane to fly to Vegas to try and see the Sphere and then fly back on the red eye to try and make the show, you're crazy. I totally would have done it. But yeah, there are no tickets available. But Metallica taking over the Strip in Vegas right now. And the blood drive is open. They've got the pop-up shop. And later on tonight, they're going to be inside the Sphere. I can't even imagine. Enter Sandman on Laser.

0: Gods of Rock and Roll, Billy Morrison and Ozzy, Laser 99.3 and 98.5. Mornings with Mistress Carrie. Well, thanks to the Red Sox last night for making it so that we don't have to clutter our sports brains with baseball anymore. 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

0: were just talking about how Metallica is kicking off their residency at the Sphere tonight in Vegas. They're also going to be at the Mohegan Sun Arena for two shows in November because they're celebrating the Mohegan Sun Arena's 30th anniversary. And then next year, there's going to be those added M72 World Tour dates with Limp Bizkit and Avatar. The closest they're getting to us is Buffalo. And we were just talking about how we don't have to worry about baseball anymore this season, thanks to the Sox. Speaking of Buffalo, the Patriots this weekend, it's going to be a tough one.
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And if you don't want to bother trying to get into the queue to try and get tickets, just win them from us. I've got a pair of Slipknot tickets to give away coming up in the 9 o'clock hour, so keep listening for your chance to text in and win. 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

0: Rainbow in the Dark, D.O., Laser 99.3 and 98.5. So I just read this, that four huge monumental television shows all premiered this week 40 years ago. Designing Women, ALF, Matlock, and Amen. That was the show that George Jefferson was the deacon. They all premiered this week back in 1986. The simple times. ALF.
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0: Their new movie, Unshatter, that's part live concert film and part documentary, premiered in theaters yesterday. And Linkin Park just released the live version of In the End that was featured in the movie, recorded in November of 2024 in Sao Paulo, Brazil. Breaking the Habit, Linkin Park on Laser, Mornings with Mistress Carrie, and coming up tomorrow night, celebrating the 30th anniversary of Melancholy and the Infinite Sadness, Billy Corgan and the Smashing Pumpkins did was the TD Garden.
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1: All right, let's fire up the time machine and see what the hell happened today. 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
3: What the hell happened on Mistress Carrie's birthday edition? Well, it was back in 2007 that Radiohead officially crashed their own website after they announced that their album In Rainbows would only be available to order on their own website of Radiohead.com. Fans could pre-order the download at any price they chose or pay the $40 for the disc box, which included the two CDs, two records, plus artwork and booklets, but it all crashed. On this date in 2004, the Lord Mayor of Melbourne, Australia, officially named AC/DC Lane after the band. The Lord Mayor erected a sign to cheers and bagpipes playing It's a Long Way to the Top. The city of Melbourne made extra copies of the signs because AC/DC fans are criminals. It was on this date in 1988 that Bon Jovi got their first number one premiering album. Slippery When Wet made it to number one eventually, but in the first week New Jersey was released, it hit number one. And on this date in 1970, Jimi Hendrix was buried at Greenwood Cemetery at Dunlop Baptist Church in Renton, Washington. Mourners included Miles Davis, Eric Burdon, Johnny Winter, and members of Derek and the Dominoes. In 1992, his former girlfriend asked British authorities to reopen the investigation into his death. A subsequent Scotland Yard inquiry proved inconclusive, and in 1993, they decided to not proceed with the investigation. The last time I went to Seattle, I went to see his grave, and I believe he's in the same cemetery as Bruce Lee. And if you're celebrating your birthday with me today, you're also sharing your birthday with rapper Dizzy Rascal, with Kevin Griffin from Better Than Ezra, with Yusuin Dur, who of course sings In Your Eyes with Peter Gabriel, and also Brian Greenway from April Wine. Happy birthday to us.
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1: From ashes to new, die for you on Laser. 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

0: everything that rocks, Laser 99.3 and 98.5. It's Mistress Carrie, and now that it's October 1st, it is officially Halloween season. Silver Scream Con 5 kicks off tomorrow afternoon at the DCU Center in Worcester. The brainchild of Spencer Charnas from Ice Nine Kills, who's my guest this week on episode 330 of the Mistress Carrie podcast. One of the changes this year was that you bumped it back into October to really maximize the Halloween tie. Do you think this is going to be a permanent thing now, moving it into October?
1: I don't know. I think we're going to see how it goes. To me, obviously, it feels right to have it in October. But, we'll see how it goes. We'll play it by ear. I'm the kind of person that wakes up on November 1st and is extremely depressed about the fact that the Halloween season is over.
0: Me too.
1: So it's like almost like new. It's almost my favorite time because it's like, oh, we still got all of October to look forward to. So I think either way, we're going to win.
0: One of the other things that you guys did was you partnered with AMC for the Welcome to Horrorwood series. So can you talk to me about that a little bit? Because obviously, talk about a massive partnership for Ice Nine Kills.
1: It's incredible. We really got introduced to them at first when we were starting to work with Terrifier, and we were setting up that the work of art video was going to play in front of Terrifier 3. So we met some people that way. But then my buddy Pete Marullo, who I've known for a long time, who works with AMC and is good friends with them. I think he had the idea of putting us together, and we had a Zoom call, and we hit it off. And it just makes a lot of sense for us to sort of curate these movies for our fans, and it's going to be incredible. We picked some real classics, some from the 80s and some more modern classics. So you've got Friday the 13th, you've got Pet Sematary, you've got American Psycho, you've got The Crow, and you've got a more modern classic like Hostel. And we've been working really hard on making these little snippets that'll play before the movie, where I sort of give my best Joe Bob Briggs kind of impression to give our fans a little bit of history into each of the films. And then after the movie, after the credits play, we play our corresponding music video. And I just couldn't be more excited about it, and was so blown away to see how quickly the tickets are selling.
0: That's Spencer Charnas from Ice Nine Kills. You can check out the whole interview and find the link for that AMC movie collection. 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

for you from Stained on Laser, Mornings with Mistress Carrie. Earlier this year, Mike Mushok from Stained said that he was putting the finishing touches on songs for an upcoming new Stained album, but that he didn't expect the album would come out until 2027. This is all I can say. I've heard the new Stained. It's heavy. It's rocking. It's really good. I can say no more. I hate it when I have secrets. I mean, I love that I have secrets, but I'm terrible at keeping secrets. And I promised him I wouldn't say anything else. That's all I can say. But the new band, really good. AC/DC on Laser.

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And yeah, where are the shots? Seriously, it's after 8 o'clock. Where are the drinks? Pop the champagne. Now we can give you shots and slots. 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

0: Unsung from Helmet, Laser 99.3 and 98.5. Coming up in a few minutes, the 90s at 9. We take three songs from the 90s, whatever 90s music you love. 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

Well, anybody that went to go and see Social D at Roadrunner last week knows that Mike Ness's voice is back. We waited 15 years for a new album. He says it's not going to take that long next time. Ring of Fire, kicking off the 90s at 9. It's Mistress Carrie, and we're taking a trip back to the 90s like we do every weekday at 9 o'clock. They won the Video Vanguard Award at the VMAs on Sunday night. And Dave Grohl, Pat Smear, and Chris Novoselic were there to accept the Moon Man. MTV was asked, well, why didn't you play? Like, why didn't you have them play? And MTV said, Nirvana's not Nirvana without Kurt Cobain.

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0: Such a good 90s at 9 request. Natural One from Folk Implosion. See, that's the kind of request I'm talking about. You guys kill it every morning. And right about this time in the show, I am so jacked out on caffeine that you guys are making my brain melt out of my ear. Speaking of melting brains, would you like to go see Slipknot at Fenway? Because they're going to be there July 31st. It's a Saturday night, and the tickets go on sale tomorrow morning at 10 a.m. But Lasers got them for you to win before they even go on sale. All you got to do is text the word Fenway right now to 413-526-9932. Don't worry if you're driving. You got till 10 o'clock to send in the text. You're trying to win a pair of tickets to Slipknot at Fenway July 31st. And as always, all I did was yells and the link to buy tickets are in the concert calendar at laser993.com and in the free Laser app.
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7: 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Only in the meat aisle. Meat. 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Everything that rocks for Western Mass.

residency in Vegas at the Sphere tonight, and they're telling Metallica fans to keep an eye on their social media pages because there's going to be exclusive new day-by-day Sphere merch. They've got the pop-up shop, they've got the blood drive with the American Red Cross and Delta Lounge. That's going to be on the Strip through the residency in March. So if you're planning on going to Vegas between now and then, I think I'm going to Vegas in February, you can go right down on the Strip and donate blood, something that James Hetfield did just a couple of days ago, just to show you, you don't have to be scared of the needles. It's fine. You can't be scared of the needles, by the way, if you're sleeved in tattoos like James Hetfield is. New music from Ninth Key. This is Happy Feels Like on Laser.

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0: Well, it's officially October, which means the countdown to the new Nickelback is on. It comes out on October 30th. It's called Everything Under the Sun. That's Rattle the Cage featuring John 5 from Motley Crue. We made it to the end of the show. Congratulations. Now I can go get drunk because it's my birthday. Who am I kidding? I got to go set up my booth at Silver Scream Con. It kicks off tomorrow at 5. I'll be there all weekend. Laser and the Laser Street Team are going to be there on Sunday. But if you're planning on going to the DCU Center in Worcester, stop by the Mistress Carrie booth at Silver Scream Con all this weekend.
1: Statler?
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0: 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Alex hanging around on this Thursday morning. And, well, that's it for the Red Sox. It was, an interesting season. Started off really not great, and then they made the summer interesting at least, made it into the playoffs, so I give them a lot of credit for that. But the 2026 Red Sox are no more. Now we can focus on football, I suppose, although I don't know if we want to. New England hosting New York in Foxborough on October the 18th for a divisional matchup. And Laser and Aqua Pump giving you a chance to win a pair of tickets to go to the game. 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Your chance to see New England as they host New York at Foxborough on October 18th. It's all brought to you by Aqua Pump and everything that rocks. 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

Pearl Jam waiting for Stevie on Laser 99.3 on 98.5, Everything That Rocks. And they returned to the stage last weekend at Eddie Vedder's Ohana Festival for their first shows without drummer Matt Cameron, who left the band last year. They had Abe Laboriel Jr. behind the kit, longtime Paul McCartney drummer. A lot of people thought he would be the new permanent drummer. And then the band released a statement on Monday thanking him for, quote, sitting in. So no word on what the future brings for Pearl Jam as far as touring or a permanent drummer, but we'll see. Anyway, coming up, we'll do some Godsmack. Right now, it's Sponge. Laser 99.3 on 98.5. 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
7: 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Checking the forecast for Northampton and the rest of Western Mass. Going to be mostly cloudy today, high of about 74 degrees. Tonight, we're partly cloudy, low around 63. Tomorrow, mostly sunny with a chance of showers in the afternoon and a high around 80. 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

0: 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And this weekend, Silver Scream Con, New England's number one horror convention, going on at the DCU Center in Worcester. If you're planning to go, make sure to say hey to Mistress Carrie. She's also going to be joined by the Laser Street Team on Sunday from 11 to 5. Stop by, say hey, maybe win a prize. It's Silver Scream Con going on at the DCU Center with Everything That Rocks. 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

It's ACDC on Laser 99.3 and 98.5, everything that rocks. And their power-up show at MetLife Stadium in New Jersey last weekend had to be postponed due to the nor'easter. Well, they're rescheduled for tomorrow night, and the bill has changed a little bit, too. Opening act, now going to be the Foo Fighters. So if you were planning to go to that show, you get a little bonus performance from Dave Grohl and the guys tomorrow night at MetLife Stadium in New Jersey. Right now, it's Autumn Kings. Here's Gone, Gone, Gone on Laser.

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3: 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The track Outbreak features Norma Jean vocalist Corey Brandon. The band hasn't given us info on when the album is getting released. 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
3: 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Taking a look at the forecast for Amherst and the rest of Western Mass. It'll be mostly cloudy this afternoon, high of about 74 degrees. We're partly cloudy tonight, low around 63. Tomorrow, mostly sunny with a chance of showers in the afternoon and a high of 80 degrees. Here's Van Halen on Laser.

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Metallica on Laser 99.3 and 98.5. Everything that rocks. They're going to be at Mohegan Sun Arena November 19th and 21st. Coming up, we'll do some Aerosmith. Also got Linkin Park on the way, but first, Papa Roach, here. See you in hell on Laser.

preceding song has been a test of the excellent rock station. If this had been an actual emergency, something about tones and important information would have followed. Then probably silence because the meteor hit. This concludes this excellent rock station test. 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

0: It's Lincoln Park on Laser 99.3 and 98.5, Everything That Rocks. And they are apparently in the studio working on a new album, according to the band's creative director, Joe Hahn. He also said, yeah, it's going to be really slow and boring and very polarizing to everyone. I'm not sure if he's kidding around or not, but I suppose we will find out when the album comes out. Hey, A Perfect Circle coming to MGM Music Hall at Fenway on April the 27th. And Laser wants to send you to the show. 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

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And a lot of cool events going on throughout the area this weekend. Obviously, the final weekend of the Big E in West Springfield. Also, Silver Scream Con going on at the DCU Center in Worcester. East Hampton Porch Fest on Saturday. And Treehouse doing their annual October in the Field at their location in South Deerfields. Plenty to do this weekend. Coming up, some Disturbed. We'll do Nirvana as well. And now it's live on Laser.

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15: Laser 99.3 and 98.5, everything that rocks. Taking a look at the forecast for Westfield and the rest of Western Mass. It's mostly cloudy this afternoon, high about 74 degrees. Tonight, partly cloudy, low around 63. Tomorrow, mostly sunny with a chance of some showers in the afternoon and a high of 80. 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

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Coming up, a band who will be at TD Garden in Boston tomorrow night. But first, Shinedown, Brent Smith and Zach Myers reviving their Smith and Myers duo. Coming to the House of Blues in Boston on December the 8th. 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

Thank you.

0: Red Hot Chili Peppers on Laser 99.3 and 98.5. Everything that rocks. And Leah Rant's coming in next. She's got a whole bunch of stuff to give away this afternoon, including tickets to see A Perfect Circle at MGM Music Hall at Fenway on April 27th. She's also got tickets to see Daughtry at Mohegan Sun Arena on October the 15th. And it's a Thunderbird Thursday. She'll give you an opportunity to win a pair of tickets to go cheer on the hometown hockey team, the Springfield Thunderbird. So hang out with Leah this afternoon for your chance to win. Right here on Everything That Rocks, Laser 99.3 and 98.5.
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2: 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Checking the forecast for the Big E in West Springfield and the rest of Western Mass. Mostly cloudy this afternoon, high of about 74 degrees. We're partly cloudy tonight, low around 63. Tomorrow going to be mostly sunny with a chance of showers in the afternoon and a high of 80 degrees. 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

Town Green to the Quabbin Reservoir in Belchertown and all points in between. 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

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Howdy, what's up? It's Leo Rance. You know what time it is. It's the most wonderful time of the year. For real, for real, for real. It's the best month of the year. It's October, which basically means happy Halloween. Halloween is every day this week. And this month, for that matter. I'm thrilled. And if you're like me, and you're a masochist, and you love getting scared, we have a list of different Halloween happenings, haunted attractions, if you will, at laser993.com for your viewing pleasure. So that way you can plan out your entire weekend. Because, you know, we're cool like that. Here's Bill Murray featuring A Day to Remember Always Let You Down.

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0: 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It's Leah Rantz. How you feeling today?
1: Are you sick?
0: I feel like everyone around me is getting this, like, plague. I'm fine. Jay Lufko called out today. My boyfriend's sick at home. My other friend is sick. And apparently, when I called the dentist's office, three people had canceled because they had been sick. So just so you know, stock up on emergency, the vitamin C stuff. I think I managed to avoid this so far. I think because I had it last month and I sounded like Minnie Mouse for an entire month, I think I have paid my penance. Hopefully, knock on wood. But either way, avoid people if you can, because they suck and they're nasty. But either way, hopefully I will be with the people at Silver Scream Con. It's happening this weekend. It's a horror convention I've wanted to go to for so long. It's the fifth year of it. I can't believe I'm finally getting to go. The Laser Street Team is going to be there from 11 a.m. to 5 p.m. at the DCU Center in Worcester this Sunday. And Mistress Carrie will also be there at her booth. So stop by, say hi, maybe win a prize. And yeah. Now I'm just trying to figure out what to dress for a horror convention. You know what I mean? There's so many options. I feel like I will be among my fellow weirdos.
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0: Alice in Chains, Rooster on Laser 99.3 and 98.5. Pittsburgh Steelers are going to be at Cleveland tonight. 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

0: are opening up for AC/DC's Power Up Tour in place of the Pretty Reckless, and they had to reschedule because, well, the Mid-Atlantic has been underwater as of late with this nor'easter, but the show is going to be tomorrow in New Jersey. 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You get a really cool concert, but you have to go to New Jersey to get it.
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7: We're mostly cloudy with some breaks of sun today. It's also milder and muggier with highs between 72 and 78. Tonight we're partly cloudy, mild and muggy, feeling more like a summer night. Lows between 56 and 64. Tomorrow a summertime feel. We're partly sunny, warm and muggy. Highs between 78 and 86. Chance for a few afternoon showers as a front comes through. Saturday it's mostly sunny and we're back to that fall feel with highs between 66 and 72. With your Western Mass News First Alert Forecast, I'm meteorologist Liam Murphy.
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Lots to give away today. 4:45, it's another Thunderbird Thursday, bringing those back for the season. Also at 5:20, I've got your chance to win a Perfect Circle tickets. But as for right now, coming up in 12 minutes, your chance to win Daughtry tickets. Here's Turnstile, look out for me.

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0: destination, Weber, Big Green Egg, Uni Pizza Ovens, and Traeger Wood Fire Grills.
1: Tony Iommi has released another single from his upcoming From the Dark solo album, getting released on October 23rd, the same day he released Stormwatcher. 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And POD have released the first new song from their upcoming 12th studio album. 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
1: Hey, it's Laser. Who's this?
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1: Yep. So you won Daughtry tickets. So October's looking pretty good for you.
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I know they don't make them anymore, but you might want to check out those pennies you got stored in your coin jar, because one of them might be worth over $200,000. 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

Western Mass's home for everything that rocks and not giving a 365 days a year, 25 hours a day, and 7 days a week. 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

0: Grace, Grace, so-called life on Laser 99.3 and 98.5. When you get home, you're going to want to check your pennies that you got stored up in just some random jar, okay? I'm going to tell you why that is. A rare 1943 bronze Lincoln penny, valued at $235,000, has been authenticated and acquired by U.S. Coins and Jewelry from a Texas family who have owned it since the 60s. It's one of only 20 known to exist. This was created when there was like a small number of bronze blanks mistakenly that remained in production during World War II. Most pennies are made from zinc-coated steel to conserve copper, so U.S. Mint recommends using a magnet test to see if you've got one of those rare pennies. Authentic bronze pennies will not stick to magnets, while standard steel pennies will. And weight can also help distinguish what's genuine and what's counterfeit, but I'm certainly going to be checking.
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3: Tonight, we're partly cloudy, mild, and muggy, feeling more like a summer night. Lows between 56 and 64. Tomorrow, a summertime feel. We're partly sunny, warm, and muggy. Highs between 78 and 86. Chance for a few afternoon showers as a front comes through. Saturday, it's mostly sunny, and we're back to that fall feel with highs between 66 and 72. With your Western Mass News First Alert forecast, I'm meteorologist Liam Murphy.
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0: And this was another very controversial cover. Again, only by one vote determined whether you liked it better or worse. Reading some of the comments, Tom said, for better, Cheryl texted in, and she said, absolutely not, for worse, Kate Bush's version can't be beat. Ariana texted in and said, for me, it made me think of like an Obsession intimate style. And I have seen True Blood TV show. It made me think of the character Eric Northman. I was always an Eric girl. My mother doesn't like it, but I do. I say for better. My mother says for worse. It's funny you should say that. I actually had first heard this cover on a lesser known vampire movie called Daybreakers. So it's just funny that it made you think of vampires. But overall, by one vote, you said you liked Placebo's cover for better.
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It's another Thunderbirds Thursday. Your chance to win a pair of Thunderbirds tickets. Coming up in 15 minutes right now, here's Papa Roach, Wake Up Calling.

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13: Tonight we're partly cloudy, mild, and muggy, feeling more like a summer night. Lows between 56 and 64. Tomorrow a summertime feel. We're partly sunny, warm, and muggy. Highs between 78 and 86. Chance for a few afternoon showers as a front comes through. Saturday it's mostly sunny, and we're back to that fall feel with highs between 66 and 72. With your Western Mass News First Alert Forecast, I'm meteorologist Liam Murphy.
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Coming up for you in, let's see, 6 minutes, I've got your chance to win a Perfect Circle tickets before you can even buy them. 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I've got your chance to win a pair of tickets in 6 minutes right now. 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

on Laser. 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Good luck. Here's A Perfect Circle, Starless.

0: It's Laser. Who's this?
1: This is Todd.
0: Todd, you're caller number 9. Congratulations.
1: Oh yeah. Thanks, Leah. That's awesome.
0: You are welcome. You're going to go see A Perfect Circle. Have you seen them before?
1: I have not. I've seen, I've seen Tool. I know they're kind of similar with the same singer and stuff, but I've never seen Perfect Circle. Have you seen them?
0: Not yet. I want to. I want to try to go to this show myself, but you're definitely going, so congratulations.
1: Thanks, Leah. This is awesome.
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Maybe New England would start doing better if you were there to cheer them on against New York in Foxborough, October 18th. 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Here's the pretty

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There's lots of reasons to love October, the weather, Halloween, and...

0: hockey season, and so we want to hook you up with something we're calling Shots and Slots. 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
16: Tonight, we're partly cloudy, mild, and muggy, feeling more like a summer night. Lows between 56 and 64. Tomorrow, a summertime feel. We're partly sunny, warm, and muggy. Highs between 78 and 86. Chance for a few afternoon showers as a front comes through. Saturday, it's mostly sunny, and we're back to that fall feel with highs between 66 and 72. With your Western Mass News First Alert forecast, I'm meteorologist Liam Murphy.
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Tomorrow is your final chance to win tickets to see Slipknot. They're coming to Fenway Park July 31st. Mistress Carrie has your last pair of tickets to possibly win tomorrow morning between 6 and 10 a.m. Listen up. 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

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This next song was a very different song from Sleep Token's catalog. Usually it was a very mythological kind of background that they would use, but this track breaks from that and serves as a raw personal message about the music industry's pressures. It's Caramel.

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6: Here's your Western Mass News First Alert forecast.
7: Tonight we're partly cloudy, mild, and muggy, feeling more like a summer night. Lows between 56 and 64. Tomorrow a summertime feel. We're partly sunny, warm, and muggy. Highs between 78 and 86. Chance for a few afternoon showers as a front comes through. Saturday it's mostly sunny, and we're back to that fall feel with highs between 66 and 72. With your Western Mass News First Alert forecast, I'm meteorologist Liam Murphy.
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2: 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The band hasn't given us info on when the album is getting released. 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